down your hair. 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Pink fingernail polish on your right breast, eating your pussy. And all around us, saturated

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Don't you hear the music? 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

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Oh.

0: 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Nur für Erwachsene.
1: Today I put on my favorite boots, stepped outside. 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But I feel this pain in my stomach. 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You can take me to your favorite bookstore or record store, as long as it's the coolest one in town. 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

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He's from my hometown, Benin City. 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

skin. 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Accepting and forgiving. Live.